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Everybody should have someone to come up close to and hold them tight. I've got to find you. Wherever you are, I want you to come back. I need you, baby. I want you, baby.

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Please. 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Just listen. When I said

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At the third stroke, it will be 10, 3,

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So let me tell you a quick story. So I'm at home one day, the phone rings. 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Hello. 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Ro. Why I'm Ron? Nothing. 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Meet a princess. And she have to meet her. You have to meet her. Zan. What's your name? Lauren. And singing.

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There's the need to be true to myself,